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2: This is Blue Dimensions. I'm Johnny Meister. In this hour of Blue Dimensions, several selections from the new album Our Home from the super guitar duo Rodrigo y Gabriela, who were inspired and re-energized by a recent stay in Japan. They met up with pianist Hiromi there, and we'll hear from her too. Also, trumpet virtuoso Elliot Kane and his quintet with a new album, and pianist Donald Vega's new album, Playing It Forward. We'll hear from guitarist and composer Strat Andreotis, pianist and composer Dan Siegel, and Matt Wilson's Good Trouble, our favorite kind of trouble, actually, all coming up in this hour of Blue Dimensions. We'll start with a couple of things from Rodrigo y Gabriela, the new album from the fiery acoustic guitarists Rodrigo Sanchez and Gabriela Quintero is called Our Home. The title is one word, the H for home capitalized in it. They've had many homes over the years, natives of Mexico who have lived in many countries, initially making a name for themselves living in Dublin, Ireland, where they played on the streets for many years. Their music, played on acoustic guitars, draws from heavy metal, flamenco, and folk styles, but they pick up more stylistic elements in each place where they spend time. Most recently, that has been Japan, where the album Our Home was recorded. Gabriela Quintero says, "We've always felt drawn to Japan because of the art and aesthetics and attention to beauty. There is also something about being there that invites you to look inward, to reconnect with who you really are and what gives you meaning." Their time in Japan does seem to have re-energized and redefined them. Here's the title track of the album, Our Home, from Rodrigo y Gabriela, here on Blue Dimensions.

Rodrigo E. Gabriela with Akatsuki, with a guest appearance from Japanese jazz pianist Hiromi from their album Our Home, recorded in Japan, preceded by the title track of the album. We'll return to this album later in the show. Right now, here's Hiromi and her group, Hiromi's Sonic Bloom, David Fusinski on guitar, Tony Gray on bass, and Martin Valahura on drums, from their 2007 album Time Control, with a piece called Time Control or Controlled by Time. Hiromi's Sonic Bloom on Blue Dimensions.

The Elliott Kane Quintet with Permanent Revolution from their album Furiosity. That's Furiosite with an exclamation point on it. Furiosity. Elliott Kane on trumpet, Scott Gilman tenor sax, Michael Boydo on piano, Bill Marcus on bass, and Don Littleton on drums. And before that, we heard Hiromi's Sonic Bloom from 2007, a piece called Time Control or Controlled by Time from the album called Time Control. I'm Johnny Meister. You can get in touch with me at bluesnetradio@gmail.com. In the second part of the show, we'll return to the album Our Home from Rodrigo E. Gabriela that we opened at the start of this show, and we'll hear from pianist Donald Vega, guitarist Strat Andreotis, Dan Siegel, pianist and composer, and Matt Wilson's Good Trouble, all coming up in a moment here on Blue Dimensions.

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4: This is Blue Dimensions. I'm Johnny Meister. Coming up, more music from the album Our Home from the super acoustic guitar duo of Rodrigo y Gabriela that we started the show with. And we'll hear from drummer Matt Wilson and his band Matt Wilson's Good Trouble, pianist Dan Siegel, and guitarist Strat Andreotis. First, it's pianist Donald Vega with the new album Playing It Forward. We have Brandon Lee on trumpet, David De Jesus on alto saxophone, Paul Reyes Bueno on bass, Carly Maldonado on percussion, and Pete Van Nostrand on drums. This piece, which is kind of bluesy, was composed by Donald Vega as well. It's called Para Aguabella, a tribute to Cuban percussionist Francisco Aguabella, who died in 2010 and had performed with Donald Vega for many years. Here on Blue Dimensions.

guitarist Strat Andreatis with For Alex, written for his drummer Alex Carza, I think, with Vince DiFrancesco on bass from the album The Wolf Sleeps Alone, and before that, Donald Vega from his album Playing It Forward, a piece called Para Aguabella for the late percussionist Francisco Aguabella. Continuing now with pianist and composer Dan Siegel from his album Resolution with Easy Does It, here on Blue Dimensions.

Matt Wilson's Good Trouble, a band headed up by drummer Matt Wilson, a piece called Welcome Table. Tia Fuller was on alto sax, Jeff Lederer on tenor sax, Dawn Clement on piano, and Ben Allison on bass. The album has a snappy two-sentence title, Love is the Whole Thing, We Are Only Pieces, from Matt Wilson's Good Trouble. Before that, it was Dan Siegel with Easy Does It from his album Resolution. Back now to the album we started the show with, Our Home, from the guitar duo Rodrigo y Gabriela. This piece is called Monster, from Rodrigo y Gabriela, here on Blue Dimensions.

The super guitar duo of Rodrigo y Gabriela was something called Monster from their album Our Home to conclude this edition of Blue Dimensions. I'm Johnny Meister. 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
1: You know when somebody asks, what do you want to do? 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

0: from E-Town Hall in the foothills of the Rocky Mountains. It's E-Town with this week's guests from Nashville, Tennessee, Emily Nene. From Ithaca, New York, Fred Gage and John Schmauk. And from North Carolina, His Golden Messenger. I'm Helen Forster. Right now, join me, if you would, in welcoming our host, Nick Forster.
1: Thanks, Helen. Welcome, everybody, to E-Town Hall. We have a great combination of guests this week, and they all have something in common, which is unusual. They all got their start in California and then migrated east, the opposite of what's been happening in this country for the last 200 years, where everybody's going west. These guys, renegades. Emily Nene is here. She grew up in the Bay Area. She found her musical voice and her community in Nashville when she moved there. Fred Gage is here. He got to start promoting shows at UCLA in partnership with Bill Graham about 50 years ago or more. And then he migrated to the central New York area, Finger Lakes area, where he opened a blues and barbecue club in an old jail and started festivals and stayed in the music business. But he's begun helping farmers hold on to their lands despite higher costs and taxes by installing solar power. So that's cool, and he's here. He's going to tell us all about that. And MC Taylor, another Southern California kid, got his start as a music-obsessed skateboarder. You know, he got into hardcore and punk and all different kinds of music. He drifted into country music for a little while and singer-songwriters and the Grateful Dead and all the things that young people find when they're curious about music. Creedence, the Byrds, all the things. He and his wife moved to North Carolina, I think it was about 20 years ago, to pursue his graduate studies in folklore at the University of North Carolina at Chapel Hill. Pretty soon, they had their first kid, and soon after that, MC Taylor found his authentic voice as a singer and as a writer and as a performer, and he hasn't looked back since. He's just released, I think, maybe his 16th studio record, something like that. It's called I'm People, and he's here on his own this week. So would you please help me welcome back to E-Town, MC Taylor from His Golden Messenger.

Hey, everybody. Just a couple weeks ago, I released a record called I'm People that I'm very proud of. And I feel like one of the big themes is sort of the ways that we hold on to our joy and recognize all of the grief and chaos in the world at the same time. I feel like this is a skill that a lot of people have developed already. I'm just coming to it. So I'm going to play a tune called Heavy World.

Well, I came in for this sound check today expecting to play a song with the band. And Nick said, well, I think we learned most of the songs. Okay. We're going to do a tune from My People Again called Shaky Eyes.

0: 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Thanks for sharing songs from your new record.
1: My pleasure.
0: Heavy world, and we're people who need people. So, yeah, these are themes that are on a lot of people's minds. I think you mentioned that balance between, you know, being aware of what's going on and feeling the challenges and avoiding being overwhelmed and still finding a way to have fun and have some joy. And so is this something you're good at?
1: I mean, no, it's not. No, it's not. That's why I had to write this record. I need I need a curriculum.
0: Yeah.
1: I need the reminders.
0: A good chorus can help.
1: Yeah. All of my talk about the way that hope manifests on this record is like, first of all, I don't know. I have no idea. And the second is like, I'm writing to myself on this record. I feel like if I repeat those words to myself enough times, they will start to like create new pathways.
0: Well, you know, the mark of a great song is that it's both personal and universal. It's tough to do. I do want to just let people know who may not be that familiar with you. I mentioned that you're a Southern California native, and that you grew up as a skater kid and kind of being an outsider in a way, skating to the skate shop. Your dad was a folk singer, though, right? Wasn't he like a guitar playing folk singer?
1: Yeah. So my parents grew up, their family settled in Garden Grove, and
0: which used to be both things.
1: Yes, that's right. Yeah. I mean, Orange County was really full of orange trees at one point. In the mid-60s, my dad was super involved in playing folk music, music scare.
0: Did they get nervous when you are playing in art noise bands and punk rock bands? And did they just, hey, he's a skater kid making a lot of racket in the garage?
1: I mean, I feel like this is more for the therapist couch, I would say.
0: We don't have to go there.
1: Yeah, no, it's
0: just interesting because now you're also a dad.
1: Yeah, I think my parents were, there were a lot of things that my parents did amazingly well.
0: Yeah.
1: One thing that we all could have used a little work on, and I think...
0: We don't have to go there.
1: Yeah, no, it's...
0: it's just

0: I would describe you as a person who's pretty obsessed or very deeply involved with music and continually curious.
1: Yes.
0: Like, you're a curious person. I'm sure that's what led you to study folklore and travel to North Carolina in the first place. But you're a big listener. And to me, looking at your career, it looks like you are always looking from the outside in, trying to understand not just the music, but also the culture.
1: I have the good fortune of being as obsessed with music as I ever have been in my life. I mean, as soon as I realized that I could trade in my allowance for a cassette tape when I was 11 years old, that's what I did.
0: Wow.
1: So, like, I'm still doing that. You asked the guys over at Paradise Found, the local record store, how much money I spent there yesterday. And, like, I still get the same thrill. I have not gotten salty about music. Like, I love music.
0: Yeah.
1: I love it.
0: Well, listen, the journey continues, and I'm just so glad you're on it. Congratulations. The record you made up in the Hudson Valley outside of Woodstock and Kingston, that's my neck of the woods, and there's a lot of great vibes up there in terms
1: really?
0: Of artists that have lived there and inhabited those spaces and those places. And
1: yep.
0: There is a spirit to that part of the country.
1: Yeah, I mean, someone was just asking me the other day, like, what is it about the place? Did you feel the place? Does it appear on the record? And I said, it definitely does. It's hard to explain. I think you just have to go there.
0: Yeah.
1: There's something like the energy of that place is truly magical. And
0: yeah.
1: It's no surprise that it has been like a magnet for bohemians. I mean, way predating Bob Dylan and the band.
0: Oh, yeah.
1: And all those guys. It going back 100 years before that.
0: Yeah, and I bet it was a sacred spot for a long time before
1: totally.
0: That. Yeah.
1: Totally.
0: Well, listen, you're capturing energy and spirit and words and language on behalf of the community that we're all part of.
1: Yeah.
0: And thanks. At the end of the day, that's noble work. So thanks for doing it.
1: It's my honor.
0: Yeah. Well, let's get back to music. Welcome back, if you would. His Golden Messenger, MC Taylor.
1: All right.

0: That's MC Taylor from his Golden Messenger. Along with E-Tone's Christian Teal, Adam Bodine, Eric Terrine, and Helen Forster. The record is called I'm People. He will be back to play some more music later on in the show.
1: Your visit to E-Town is made possible in part by the Scientific and Cultural Facilities District, or SCFD, one of the largest cultural funding mechanisms in the United States, supporting nearly 300 organizations in the greater Denver, Colorado area. 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
0: I'm Nick Forster. You are listening to E-Town, his Golden Messenger. It's going to be back to play some more music later on. And coming up, Emily Nenny is here, another California native who's found her country voice in her community in Nashville. As I said before, she's going to be up before long. I was talking with MC Taylor about recording outside of Woodstock in upstate New York. Many people still hear the words New York and they think the city. But New York is, of course, a huge state with an enormous amount of wild land and farmland. It is harder than ever these days to make ends meet on a farm, with costs of things like fuel and fertilizer and labor, all that stuff skyrocketing. Our next guests are helping farmers in New York State find ways to generate both renewable energy and revenue by adding solar power to the array of things that they produce. And since every little bit helps, this can mean really the difference between hanging on and losing the farm. So I mentioned Fred Gage got his start in the music business in Southern California, promoting shows with Bill Graham more than 50 years ago with artists like Bob Dylan and Neil Young and dozens more. He moved east and is here with his partner, his business partner, John Schmauch. Please welcome to E-Town, John Schmauch and Fred Gage. Welcome, you guys.
4: Nick, what a pleasure to be here.

0: Well, you talk about New York. There's a vibe there just like here. And I spend a lot of time in Woodstock, in the recording studios there. And what great artists have come out of there, you know, the band and Dylan and so many more.
1: Yeah.
0: But there's a vibe like right here on this stage, which is way cool.
1: Oh, cool. Thank you, Fred. Thanks for saying so. Did you go on the road with artists, too, or did you just promote shows, or what was your job?
0: You know, I was always the money guy.
1: Oh, the money guy,
0: I'm the guy that could take a tour that was in trouble and make sense out of it.
1: Oh, cool.
0: So when I first got there, the artists would hate me because I'd be the guy saying, you can't order room service every night with steak and lobster.
1: Yeah.
0: And then wonder why the tour didn't make money.
1: Yeah. And what brought you to New York? What led you to New York State?
0: It's always a woman, isn't it?
1: I don't know. Maybe.
0: So my lovely bride was from upstate New York in a beautiful land.
1: Yeah. Among other things, I mentioned you opened up a blues and barbecue joint in an old jail. That's not a common story.
0: It's kind of insane when you think about it. You would eat right in the jail cells.
1: Yeah.
0: And it worked. It was crazy. People lined out the doors. And it was really a wonderful gig.
1: Sounds
0: I got a little claustrophobic, though.
1: Yeah, I suspect most people did. Yeah.
0: Yeah.
1: You met John. How did that happen, and what's the connection here?
0: So, a local farmer. We had produced a major festival called Harvest Moon in upstate New York. And one of the farmers came to me that we did Harvest Moon on his property. But the farmer, 10 years down the road, maybe 20 years down the road, he got in financial trouble because taxes in upstate New York. So you had these generational farms that have been around for 100 years in the family, and every year they'd have to sell 10 or 20 acres just to pay the taxes. And it wasn't fair. And he said, I met this John guy, and he's talking about solar. Would you help me negotiate the contract? And that's where it all started. It started with one farmer at a table that stood the chance of losing his land. And what we were able to do is teach him how to redirect what he did by putting solar panels and farming his son.
1: Yeah. And John, that was your world, just the setting up solar arrays and putting up solar panels?
2: I have a renewable energy company in New York, mostly focused on community solar.
1: Yeah, and community solar, just for people listening, that's just larger scale arrays that are shared by a variety of households.
2: I'm sure everyone in Colorado is very familiar with community solar, but at the time we were working heavily in upstate New York. This particular project was a 25-acre site, and it was great because it was fallow ground, old pasture land, so we weren't taking anything that's currently viable ag land.
1: Right.
2: And when I presented him with the lease, and he actually said, my lawyer is going to contact you.
1: Yeah.
2: And this is who contacted me.
1: Ah. The money guy shows up.
2: The money guy showed up.
1: No more room service for you, John.
2: But the first hour, we didn't even talk solar. We just found very common ground on music and his history, my love for it, and that was the start of the relationship. And then we finally got into the contract and did our first solar project together.
1: So let me ask you, just the fundamental transaction is, are they going to lease a solar array and then share in the proceeds, or are they going to purchase a solar array typically and then share in the revenue?
2: So different from the shared solar farms, this is community solar where I come out, I negotiate with the landowner and try to lease the land for 25, 30 years. So they get the benefits of the lease rate as well as the escalation clause that comes with it.
1: So they're getting some lease revenue from land that they weren't otherwise using, which helps offset their overhead, particularly around property taxes, and they don't give up the land.
2: It's big dollars. And the nice part is that generational lands are staying for the next generation.
1: That's super cool. Plus, you're making power. Is this getting too wonky for you guys?
2: Sorry. But the main benefit, aside from the landowner, is that we usually can provide discounts to the municipality, to the neighbors, the residents of the town.
1: Yeah.
2: And if we can't fully subscribe the contract, the solar array, we can market it around the county. And then in many places, we can jump to numerous counties.
1: Is there anything unique about the state of New York in terms of helping, facilitating, subsidizing grants, programs that are unique to, that's very hard to say, unique New York?
2: Our state incentives have been great, to be honest with you. We're battling the disappearance of the federal incentives, but the New York program is very mature.
1: And Fred, since you're the negotiator and the money guy and the heavy in this conversation, What are you going to do about the federal government that

0: cutting off all of the subsidies and programs that are supporting common sense renewable energy projects around the country?
1: I'd rather not talk about that. No, it's interesting how the incentives have absolutely gone away. But you know what? Everything goes in a cycle. So it will come back.
0: Yeah.
1: And it's just common sense. It just works.
0: Yeah.
1: Yeah.
0: So if people are listening and they're in other states, other parts of the country, and they're having the same kind of issues,
2: sure.
0: Is there a place they can go to try to learn more and try to replicate what you guys are doing?
2: My website is actually KelsonEnergy.com.
0: K-E-L-S-U-N.
2: K as in King, E-L-S-U-N, KelsonEnergy.com. And you can email me directly. If you have any particular questions, if you're a landowner who wants to see if your land's viable.
0: Is there a government agency that also does this kind of thing, or is that, there probably isn't at this point?
2: Yeah.
0: Well, okay. All right.
1: That's kind of us.
2: Unfortunately, a lot has disappeared.
0: It's always going to be the people that are going to do the smart stuff to get things rolling. So thanks for you guys doing it. Yeah. I know you two... you also have a record label, right?
1: We do.
0: Yeah.
1: And it's called Sugar Mountain Music. We wanted to have a label that would just be about the artist. I mean, we make no money, but it's all about the artist.
0: Yeah. Well, listen, I think it's great that you're collecting all of your life experiences into a bucket that you're going to share on behalf of the greater good in whatever ways you can. And the fact that this sort of unlikely partnership is blossoming in a cool way, I'm really happy that it's working out.
1: Yeah, but I was a hard negotiator with him.
0: Yeah. Well, meanwhile, I appreciate you guys stopping by. Thanks for sharing your story with us.
1: Thanks for having us here.
0: Yeah.
1: And what a
0: Thank
1: great
0: you.
1: Crowd tonight, huh?
3: Yeah, very
1: wow.
3: cool.
1: Yeah.
0: That's Fred Gage and John Schmuck doing good work around music, solar power, saving farms along the way. Thanks, you guys.
2: Thank you.
0: Thank you. I'm Nick Forster. You're listening to E-Town. His Golden Messenger is going to be back to play some more music in just a little while. Here's what's coming up next. Emily Nenny grew up in the Bay Area. She found her voice and her community, though, when she moved to Nashville, Tennessee. Along the way, she's lived in a few other situations. She's worked on ranches in the West. She's written a bunch of songs. She's played a lot of honky-tonk music in actual honky-tonks, roadhouses, double-wide music halls. She has a lot of fans who keep listening to her songs online. She's got a lot of friends who gave her encouragement along the way. She is here for her first visit, so please help me welcome from Nashville, Tennessee, Emily Nenny.

0: you.
1: That one's a popular tune with the two-steppers in Texas. We have fun with that one. All right, this one's a little more melancholy. This is Hurt All Over, and that's what I was sitting in my melancholy when I wrote this one. That's for sure.

0: Emily Nenny, welcome to E-Town.
1: Thank you.
0: So East Bay, Bay, California.
1: That's right.
0: Orinda.
1: Yeah.
0: Just on the other side of the Berkeley Hills.
1: Mm-hmm.
0: It's a pretty small town, Orinda, isn't it?
1: It is. Very small.
0: And you lived there for all your teenage years or even before?
1: I was born in San Jose, and when I was 6 or 5, we moved to Orinda.
0: Yeah.
1: And then I lived there till I was 18.
0: Yeah. And your dad has had a whole career in radio, right?
1: He has.
0: Yeah.
1: Yeah.
0: That's carried him around the country, different places.
1: Yes. And he's very, very loved. He's a very sweet man. His name is Ron Nenny, and he retired last April.
0: Retired from a long career in radio. That's just not something that a lot of people are going to be able to say in a long time.
1: I know.
0: A long time from now is going to be tough.
1: Yeah.
0: Was he a music guy or a news and information guy? What was his angle?
1: He was a music guy.
0: Yeah.
1: Yeah. I just grew up in a house full of music nerds, and it paid off, I think.
0: Yeah.
1: I did my homework.
0: So what kind of songs was he playing on the radio, and what kind of songs were you listening to at home?
1: In the early 90s, he worked at Live 105 and KOME. Like, I heard so much Nirvana on the radio. But at home, he was playing a lot of jazz and funk and soul and rock. I heard pretty much everything.
0: Yeah. And did you know, because he was so in the music business, that a person could just make a song and play and sing?
1: I knew it could be done.
0: Yeah.
1: I did not think that I could do it.
0: Yeah.
1: Just from my self-confidence and just also how do you make that happen, you know? But I learned.
0: Yeah, and you had a little stint living in ranches in the West and stuff like that, right?
1: I spent a few months in Colorado, actually, at a ranch, and I wasn't working with horses. I'm going to be honest. I was drinking some beer and petting some dogs and writing songs. And
0: sounds
1: serving.
0: Like a good gig if you
1: it
0: can
1: was,
0: get it. Yeah,
1: man, it was a killer gig. I also served breakfast and dinner to the lovely guests. It was a dude ranch, and I didn't learn anything about ranching, but I respect it so much.
0: Yeah.
1: All the gals worked very hard. They're incredible.
0: Was there a country music going on at the ranch, or what was happening musically while you were doing that?
1: It was only me.
0: Yeah, just
1: I was the country music. But,
0: wow.
1: And the music we played in the kitchen.
0: Yeah. Cool. And so when you got to Nashville, you really found your people.
1: You
0: found your community.
1: Mm-hmm.
0: And particularly at a place called Santa's Pub, right?
1: Yeah, Santa's Pub. It is a double-wide trailer in Nashville. I was singing some songs with the house band Brazil Billy at Roberts.
0: Yeah.
1: And I was really only hanging there. And this man, Dave Martin, came up to me and said, "Hey, no disrespect to these guys, but would you like to play this kind of music with people closer to your own age?" And I said, "Sure, I will do both." I just quickly was welcomed in, and they supported me, and I was given so much time to learn and grow, and that was very special.
0: And then all of a sudden, now you're signed to New West Records, and you've got all kinds of attention online, and you've got a sort of a team behind you. You got a band. You got all the things.
1: Yeah, you know, it came along
0: pretty
1: over
0: quick.
1: The years.
0: Even though you're playing the long game, this seems like it happened pretty quickly.
1: It did, after many years of writing songs and playing them behind my bedroom door.
0: Yeah,
1: I finally was able to play music with people.
0: Yeah, that's cool.
1: Yeah.
0: And are you surprised by the way it's worked out? I mean, I was looking at your, you know, Spotify and other things like that, and there's, you know, millions of listens to some of your songs. People are really digging it.
1: You know, it was very surprising because Long Game, the EP, has gotten the strongest response. And that was an EP I recorded at my friend's house and released during lockdown.
0: Yeah.
1: Just because I said, well, I'm going to keep writing and I might as well get these songs out there.
0: Yeah.
1: And people connected, which made me very happy.
0: Well, that's cool. Well, we're going to get to play some of these songs together.
1: Yes.
0: Well, I'm glad you're here. Let's play some music.
1: Let's do it.
0: Okay. Welcome back, if you would. Emily Nenny.
1: Thank you.

0: Thank you very much.
1: That's Emily Nenny with Nashville, Tennessee. The record's called Moving Shoes. Moving Shoes. Along with Eton's Christian, Adam, Eric Turee, and Helen Forster singing harmony. I got to sing a little too. Emily Nenny.
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1: 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On WMOT in Murfreesboro, Tennessee, in Nashville, all throughout that Nashville area. And on WKZE in Red Hook, New York, and throughout the Hudson Valley, WKZE. Thanks for listening. As always, if you want some more information about any of our guests, you'd like to find out how to get tickets to a live show, or you want to find out pathways to these cool videos or podcasts or whatever else we have, all

0: our social media stuff that the kids enjoy. All that stuff is out there online at etown.org. You can subscribe to those things, too, if you feel like it. Okay, last home stretch of our show, folks. I just think that the journey of discovery is what we're all on, trying to find our way in tricky times. I love that Fred and John found a way to kind of use their skills and their experience on behalf of this newfound collaboration on behalf of farmers and bringing renewable energy to upstate New York. It's super cool that Emily's on her path and that her community in Nashville helped her find her way. And of course, MC Taylor is a constant seeker and looking around, finding ways to make connections musically and otherwise. I also love that the message that's coming through loud and clear, find the joy no matter what. Find your people, because we can't do this on our own. We can't let the bastards get us down. We got to just find each other, find our people, and have some fun. So let's do that. Right now, would you help me welcome back to the stage MC Taylor for his Golden Messenger.
1: Thanks, y'all. Well, we're going to go out with this tune from the new record, of course, called Gabriel.

That's his golden messenger. Live at E-Town. Along with E-Tones, Christian Teal, Adam Bodine, Eric Turin, Helen Forster singing harmony. The record is called I'm People from North Carolina. His golden messenger. We've got time for one more song. I want to get everybody on stage. I want to thank all our guests. Thanks to the E-Tones and to Helen Forster. Thanks to Fred Gage and John Schmauck coming from New York, talking about the cool work they're doing, saving family farms through solar energy. It's a very cool story. Thanks for joining us, you guys. Thanks to Emily Nenny being here, coming all the way from Nashville, Tennessee. MC Taylor, his golden messenger, coming from North Carolina. We started thinking about what would be a beautiful song to wrap things up with, and we thought of a lovely Merle Haggard original and sing-along. It's got a beautiful chorus. I'm Nick Forster. Hope you can be with us next week right here in E-Town.

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Grateful Dead, recorded February 17th, 1979 at the Oakland Coliseum Arena. This was the Dead's last performance with Keith and Donna Godshow in the band. We'll hear more of this set next week. Please stay tuned for some Bobby Weir and Wolf Bros when the Grateful Dead Hour continues.

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8: 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I'm David Gans. Here are Bobby Weir and Wolf Rose, recorded in February of 2023.

from the Grateful Dead's 1981 acoustic album, Reckoning. Before that, you heard Bobby Weir and Wolf Bros recorded February 21st, 2023 in Memphis. And now, here are some scenes from next week's Grateful Dead Hour.

0: 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Thank you for your kind attention, everybody. I'm David Gans, and I'll meet you back here next week.
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0: locals know. 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
1: What you've just said is one of the most insanely idiotic things I have ever heard. 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
3: 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I'm Johnny Meister. 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

Hello, my name is Margaret Gabrielson of the Monterey chapter of the Surfrider Foundation, and I love listening to KRML because they help support what Surfrider is all about, which is protecting, beautifying, and keeping our beaches accessible for everyone.

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It's Jimmy Panetta, your United States Representative for the 19th Congressional District. 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

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You don't know, bringing the vibes just for you. And we go jam like, licky ticky, licky ticky, licky ticky, that's the vibe. 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
2: 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Often called by the wind sailors, these vibrant electric blue creatures are truly unique. They aren't jellyfish, but rather a floating colony of tiny polyps working together as a single organism. The stiff triangular sail on their back is their secret weapon, allowing them to glide across the open ocean. Because they cannot swim, they rely entirely on the wind, which occasionally blows them onto our beaches in mass strandings. While they may resemble discarded plastic, they are a natural part of the marine ecosystem and belong on the sand. The next time you spot these cobalt-colored wonders, take a moment to admire their design. The ocean takes care of us. Let's return the favor.
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0: State Theater is getting irie with a full slate of reggae shows starting on September 3rd with Catch a Fire. 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
1: What up, everyone? 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

0: about. 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

I'm Christine Wingy, President and CEO of Meals on Wheels of the Monterey Peninsula. 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

0: Baseball is back. 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

0: 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Well, that's where I'd put Folktale Winery on the list. 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
3: 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Hops and Fog Brewing Company has a new brewer, and we are so excited to see what's going to be coming out of the tap.
2: Yay! What's his name?
3: Well, you might have heard of him. It's Kevin Wright from Pub Talk. This dude knows his beer.
2: 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Great addition to a wonderful team.
3: Yeah, check it out and all the things happening on our website, hopsandfog.beer.

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I like it so much, I even put you in a song one time.

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0: Caroline Rose, yip, yip, yow. Sneaker Pimp 6 Underground and Last Night from the Strokes kicking off the hour here on the Locals radio station for the Monterey Bay, KRML. Jeff White with you. Thanks for hanging out here with us. Let's take a look at your forecast brought to you by Oyster Town and the O-Town Espresso Bar up in Monday through Saturday, 8 a.m. to 1 p.m. You can also swing back by for the Oyster Lovers Happy Hour from 4:30 to 5:30. Bring it on down to Oyster Town. Well, we're looking at partly cloudy skies today. Temperatures mid-60s on the peninsula, 70 in Santa Cruz. Probably going to get into the low 80s in the Santa Cruz Mountains and at least the upper 70s in South County. Mid-50s tonight. More sunshine tomorrow and temperatures about the same as today, but a few degrees warmer. Offshore, looking at about 3 to 4 foot seas or so, right in there. Light winds this morning, a little bit of a sea breeze this afternoon at 10 to 12. Got a high tide around 11:45, sunset at 6:57. New stuff from Rodrigo y Gabriela coming up after a few words from some of the local folks who believe that local radio works here on KRML.
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0: What up, everyone? Chef Tim Wood here from Woody's at Del Mesa and Woody's at the airport. 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We're open to the public. Yep, that means you, serving lunch and dinner Wednesday through Sunday. 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

Ladies from the Revivalist, Heart Stop, Velvet Underground, Oh Sweet Nothing, Half the City from St. Paul and the Broken Bones, Eggman from the Beasties, With You from Duran Jones, The Indications, Jesse Wells, Won't You Come Out Tonight, Treated Myself from Ziggy Marley and Brendan Weddle, $2 Pistol to kick off that set here on the Locals radio station for the Monterey Bay, KRML. Jeff White with you. Thanks for hanging out here with us. 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Well, we're looking at about waist to chest on the Bay and Peninsula. Calm winds this morning. We will see them turn onshore at about 10 to 12 this afternoon, so you'll get a little texture on that. But probably going to go from about waist to chest to some head-high sets this evening. So if you don't mind a little bit of chop, you'll be just fine throughout the day. Kind of the same story in Santa Cruz.

0: little bit lighter winds and starting off in that kind of stomach high range. Just ahead by the end of the day. As far as the tides are concerned, got a pretty thick high tide, about 5.5 feet at about 11:45, swinging down to a -0.1 at 6:24 this evening. 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

0: Workin' from the White Stripes. All apologies from Nirvana and Modest Mouse Dashboard to kick off the hour here on the Locals Radio Station for the Monterey Bay KRML. Jeff White with you, taking another look at your forecast. It is brought to you by the Lighthouse Jazz Quartet. Together for 6 years, playing every Friday and Saturday at Wildfish. They also just dropped a new album. Be sure to swing by Wildfish and check that out. Not a bad day lined up. We're looking at partly cloudy skies, mid to upper 60s on the peninsula, low 70s in Santa Cruz, maybe even a little bit warmer. You'll see some 80s in the hills. Mid 50s tonight. Tomorrow, more sunshine, a couple degrees warmer. Offshore, looking at about, I'm going to say, 3 to 4 foot seas. Might get up to 5 foot by the end of the day, 4 to 6 after that. So got a little run of swell coming. That is good news. Light winds, 10 to 12 on shore this afternoon with a high tide around 11:45 and sunset at 6:57. 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In the meantime, got the Dip and Dylan coming up after a few words from some of the local folks who believe the local radio works here on KRML.
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Latest from Noah Kahn, that's Doors. Also had Joseph Arthur, Honey in the Moon. Alabama Shakes, I Feel Hope Coming. Wishlist from Pearl Jam. Heard great things about Eddie Vedder's festival down South Ohana. Lots of great Pixies, Billy Strings. Like, it just kept on going. Get Away From Me, latest from Julia Jacqueline. B.B. Stockwell, When You Know, Just Like a Woman from Dylan. The Dip, Sure Don't Miss You, to kick off that set here on the Locals radio station for the Monterey Bay KRML. Jeff White with you. Thanks for hanging out here with us. Let's dive right into your sports fix, brought to you by Peter B's, Monterey's original craft brewery, but a best sports bar in Monterey. Well, the Niners keep losing key players to injuries, but they still keep winning, thank goodness, thanks in large part to Brock Purdy. He threw four touchdown passes, first coming on a trick play between him, Mike Evans, and Deebo Samuel, and the depleted Niners held on for a 36-30 victory over the Cardinals. Mike Evans ended up leaving in the first half with a rib injury, and left tackle Trent Williams had a stinger in the second half, but they still managed to hold on for the 3-0 start. That's the third time in the last four seasons that they've been able to do that. Other games last night, the Broncos and the Rams. If you're a Rams fan, you're a little irked. Had an interception called falsely, interference, and that would have been the end of the game. Thus be it, the Broncos beat the Rams 30-26. The Raiders are 3-0. You heard me right. I'm going to say it again. The Raiders are 3-0. They beat the Saints 35-27. Ravens and Cowboys were going at it in Rio. The Cowboys had an 80% chance to win under a minute left, and they ended up losing 34-31. Why? Because they're the Cowboys. Vikings over the Buccaneers. Also saw the Jaguars over the Patriots. If you want to talk about a regression, just look at Drake May. That man is trash this year, and he is completely lost. Commanders over the Seahawks, that was probably one of the bigger upsets of the day, 33-31. Steelers over the Bengals, Giants over the Titans. Giants also acquiring J.J. McCarthy from the Vikings as Jackson Dart's out for the season. And Jameis Winston, well, he's Jameis Winston, not necessarily a quarterback. I don't know what he is exactly, but he's entertaining. Chiefs over the Dolphins, 24-10. Colts rallied to beat the Texans, 19-17. Lions over the Jets. Browns are sitting at 2-1 after beating the Panthers. The Bills rallied to beat the Chargers 24-16. Decent matchup for Monday Night Football. At 5:15, we've got the Bears hosting the Eagles. The Eagles are 3.5-point favorites. There was the last game of the season up at Oracle between the Giants and the Dodgers. Went 10 innings, but the final was 5-1. Not what he expected there. And in the first season under Tony Vitello, the Giants were 65-97. At least they avoided 100 losses. Last year, they were 81-81, right at 500 under Bob Melvin. Home attendance dipped a little slightly this year. You also saw some stuff off the field that got a lot of headlines. But the biggest news yesterday wasn't even about the game. It was that Mike Kruko, who worked his final telecast yesterday. He is 74. He began calling Giants games on a part-time basis in 1990. He has been full-time since 1994. And he also suited up for the Giants. So he's a legend in every right. And it was a who's who of Giants lore there yesterday to honor him after the game. Would have been great to get a win, especially over the Dodgers. But at least there is that. So no more Crook and Kipe. And, yeah, I'm a Giants fan. I'm a Braves fan first. But I've always just appreciated the Giants for the franchise they are. And that broadcast crew between Crook, Kipe, as well as John Miller, who's one of the best, Dave Fleming, one of the best in sports, not just baseball, in sports. But with baseball now, we're on to the playoffs. Tomorrow we'll see the Braves hosting the Phillies, and that'll be fun, interdivisional rivalry. Astros and the White Sox as well tomorrow. First one's at 11.

0: Second one's at 2. At 5 o'clock, you got the Red Sox and Yankees going at it. And you got the Cubs and the Padres at 7 o'clock. So we are not far from the Autumn Classic. And why not? We had fall start last week. Got some good series to look at that. That's your sports fix. We had a lot. It's brought to you by Peter B's, Monterey's original crapery, but at best sports bar in Monterey. Got Monrovia up next right here on KRML.
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0: Fokia is proud to present these upcoming shows at the Rio Theater in Santa Cruz on August 26th. 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

0: Leon Bridges' Tears of Joy, Natural Mystic from Marley, Jenny Lewis, and the Watson Twins kicking things off with Rise Up With Fists here on the Locals radio station for the Monterey Bay, KRML. Jeff White with you. It's supposed to be a pretty week. We'll take a look at your forecast here in a little bit, but a little bit of a gray start. I'm admittedly just dragging just a slight bit this morning with single dad this weekend, which was awesome, but definitely... Man, you want to get tired. Nothing like a toddler to wear you out. And with that, props to all the teachers out there from preschool on up. Man, those kids, they're awesome, but they will really make you tired and feel your age. We're going to keep things going. We've got Arcade Fire. Got Roger Waters teaming with Eddie Vedder. We heard from Pearl Jam last hour. Been watching some of the clips of the Ohana Festival down there, and Sugar was there. If there's one thing I do miss from this past weekend, it's that Sugar performed Copper Blue up at the Warfield on Saturday. I couldn't make it, but they played down at the Ohana Festival as well. So we'll hear all of that as well. KG Elephant's latest after a few words from some local folks who believe that local radio works here on KRML.
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6: I'm Seabury from Monterey Bay National Marine Sanctuary. If you walk the beach in spring and see millions of tiny blue plastic-looking sailboats, you've likely met a Velella Velella. Often called by the wind sailors, these vibrant electric blue creatures are truly unique. They aren't jellyfish, but rather a floating colony of tiny polyps working together as a single organism. The stiff triangular sail on their back is their secret weapon, allowing them to glide across the open ocean. Because they cannot swim, they rely entirely on the wind, which occasionally blows them onto our beaches in mass strandings. While they may resemble discarded plastic, they are a natural part of the marine ecosystem and belong on the sand. The next time you spot these cobalt-colored wonders, take a moment to admire their design. The ocean takes care of us. Let's return the favor.
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0: Weezer with Wednesday. We might as well be strangers. Human Behavior from Bjork. Also had Kings of Leon with their latest My Whole World. Eddie Vedder teaming up with Roger Waters for Comfortably Numb. We Used to Wait from Arcade Fire. Break On Through from The Doors. And KG Elephant's latest Beaches in Tennessee to kick off that set here on the Locals radio station for the Monterey Bay KRML. Jeff White with you. Thanks for hanging out here with us. Got Mumford & Sons with Chris Stapleton as well as some Casey Musgraves on the way. And some Toad the Web Sprocket will be at the Golden State Theater in October. You can get your tickets at goldenstatetheater.com. We'll hear all that and take a look at your forecast after a few words from some of the local folks. I believe the local radio works right here on KRML.
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7: 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Well,

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I'm a huge fan of Caramel. Thank you so much for the connection to the community and awareness of everything going on around us, and really freaking good music. Thank you. 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

0: Johnny Blue Skies and the Dark Clouds, Don't Let Go. Johnny Strikes Up the Band for more in Zevon and Buffalo Traffic Jam. Luckiest man alive to kick off the hour here on the Locals Radio Station for the Monterey Bay, KRML. Jeff White with you. Thanks for hanging out here with us. Let's take a look at your forecast brought to you by Brewtopia, located in the heart of the Capitola Village, your new go-to craft beer garden featuring tons of taps and cans, all from California. 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Well, if you're sitting out on the patio of Brewtopia today, not too shabby. Sunny and highs in the mid, maybe even some upper 70s. A little bit more cloud cover on the peninsula with the highs in the mid to upper 60s. We'll see mid 50s on the coast tonight. Tomorrow, a little bit more sunshine. A couple degrees warmer. Probably going to be in that upper 60s range on the peninsula. Mid to upper 70s in Santa Cruz. Some low 80s in the hills and valleys. Offshore, got about, we're going to say 3 to 4 foot seas. Northwest winds today, about 10 to 15 or so. That'll pick up a little into that. Afternoon. I got a high tide this hour about 11:45, sunset at 6:57. Billy Strings, Mazzy Star, and Gregory Allen Isakoff all just around the corner after a few words from some local folks who believe that local radio works right here on KRML.
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Ladies from Valerie June, that's Smokestack, The Meters with Sissy Strut, Honeybee from The Head and the Heart, Shakedown Street from Grateful Dead. Also had Hold On The Light, Jack Johnson and Hermanos Gutierrez teaming up, Dark, Dark, Dark from Gregory Allen Isaacoff, Mazzy Star, Fade Into You, and we kicked off that set with Billy Strings, Burn the Other End here on the Locals radio station for the Monterey Bay KRML. Jeff White with you. Thanks for hanging out here with us. Always appreciate that. Coming up, we got the Killers, Soundgarden as well, after a few words from some of the local folks who believe that local radio works right here on KRML.

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0: Latest track from Death Cab for Cutie, that's Stone Over Water. Drive from REM and Florence and the Machine, Shake It Out to kick off the hour here on the Locals Radio Station for the Monterey Bay KRML. Jeff White with you. Thanks for hanging out here with us. We've got some great shows coming over the next few weeks to the Golden State Theater, our new home, as well as the Catalyst and Felton Music Hall. We're going to dive into your KRML a concert calendar in just a few moments and dive into all of that. In the meantime, got Trevor Hall teaming up with Brett Denon and some Nathaniel Rateliff after a few words from some of the local folks who believe that local radio works here on KRML.
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0: 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You're listening to KRML in Carmel. Where else would you rather be?
1: Just a thought. Yeah, the hangar. Sunbury. Yeah, flying the plane. Flying it.

Brandon Flowers' plans hard to handle from the Black Crows. All said Spencer Davis Group, give me some lovin'. Medium build with Home Depot. All said Eddie Vedder with Rise. Trevor Hall teaming up Brett Denham, put down what you're carrying. Under the Milky Way from the Church and Tommy Song. Ladies from Nathaniel Rateliff to kick off that set here on the Locals radio station for the Monterey Bay KRML. Jeff White with you. Thanks for hanging out here with us. Always appreciate that. 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

0: The Golden State Theater just announced Adam Ant in town in November, Lucius in December, and Veer Daz in March. We've got Jeff Tate in town on Wednesday, The Green on Friday, Killer Queen, a tribute to Queen, next Tuesday the 6th. On October 8th, Toad the Wet Sprocket rings the acoustic tour. Looking forward to that. Again, that'll be Thursday, October 8th. Brian Regan on the 10th, Steep Canyon Rangers on the 15th. Randy Feltface on the 16th, Ingrid Michaelson on the 17th, Twin Peaks on the 18th, Stephen Curtis Chapman on the 20th, Nimesh Patel on the 21st, Sarah Jarosz on the 22nd. Oh, and also for all you parents out there, Blippi on the 23rd. Check it all out. 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Twin Temple, looking forward to that show on Friday. It's 2000s Party, Santa Cruz on the 9th, Domi and J.D. Beck on the 10th, Bumpin' Uglies on the 15th, Xavier Wolf on the 16th, Luminaro Pacifica and the Floozies on the 17th. Check it out and get your tickets at CatalystClub.com. Felton Music Hall has got Rains on Wednesday, Ground Nation on Thursday, Lost and Found 3 on Friday, got Saturday, The Bends. Mike Dawes sold out on the 4th, Lou Hazel on the 5th, Creed Bratton of The Office in town on the 7th, Analog Dog on the 8th, Damian Girardo on the 10th, Necro Blicon on the 12th. Check it out for yourself and get your tickets at FeltonMusicHall.com. That's your Caramel Concert Counter. That also wraps up my time in the cabin. Well, not the cabin. I'm still getting used to it, guys. Just bear with me. 13 years doesn't break easy. The Loft for now here in downtown Monterey, our new digs there at the Golden State Theater. Jasmine's got plenty coming at you this afternoon. I'll see you bright and early tomorrow morning right back here on the Locals radio station for the Monterey Bay KRML. The Golden State Theater is getting iry with a full slate of reggae shows starting on September 3rd with Catch a Fire. On September 16th, Protege. The Green at the Golden State Theater on October 2nd. Easy Star All-Stars on the 25th of October. And on January 19th, Beth Hart with Rome of Sublime. 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

0: Liz from Houndmouth, Tiger Blood, Foo Fighters in there with Everlong and White Stripes, Icky Thump. To kick off your hour right here on your locals radio station for the Monterey Bay, KRML. Jasmine Jones hanging out with you this Monday afternoon. And guess what we are celebrating nationally today? Beer. It's National Beer Day. It's kind of always beer day here, and especially across the street at Alvarado Street Brewery. But hey, I'll tip a pint to that. Why not? Let's take a look at the weather outside as well. 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Well, you got a couple clouds in the sky this afternoon. Highs in the low 60s on the peninsula, near 70 in Santa Cruz and inland with 10 to 15 mile per hour winds. Some clouds and fog overnight. Temperatures dipping into the mid 50s. And then tomorrow, more sun and a few degrees warmer. Port of fair conditions out on the bay, 3 to 5 foot waves. Onshore winds up to 10 knots. You get a low tide just after 6:30. Then the sun will be setting 6:57 tier. We're below 7 p.m. already. With last night, 7:22. Got some great music for you to enjoy this afternoon. Some Charlie Crockett, The Stones, Band of Horses, CCR, and more coming at you. Just after we check in with some local friends who know that local radio works here on KRML. 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Chocolate made specifically for the wine? 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

0: One of my current favorites, the Womack Sisters with Chauffeur, live version of Lively Up Yourself from Bob Marley. Let us in there. Keep that funk alive, featuring Bootsy Collins. CCR, Long As I Can See the Light, Band of Horses, Boat to Row, The Stones, Sympathy for the Devil, and Fantastic Fresh One from Charlie Crockett, The Hallelujah Trail. To kick off that block of music, all for you, right here on your Locals radio station for the Monterey Bay, KRML. Jasmine Jones, hanging out with you this Monday afternoon. Thank you so very much for tuning in and joining me. And just keep it locked right there, because coming up in your next break, your brand new local music spotlight. Brought to you by the Monterey Regional Airport, we're getting jazzy this week, featuring the Lighthouse Jazz Quartet. They just played the Courtyard Stage at Monterey Jazz yesterday. Have some fantastic tracks in the meantime. New one from the New Constellations up next after a quick break right here on KRML. 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

0: As a part of your local music spotlight brought to you by the Monterey Regional Airport, that was the Lighthouse Jazz Quartet with Wonderful. And as I mentioned, they just played Monterey Jazz Fest yesterday on the Courtyard stage. Absolutely fantastic. They've been together for 6 years, playing every Friday and Saturday at Wildfish Restaurant in Pacific Grove. Definitely put that on your calendar. And they dropped a brand new album as well. And those guys are our local music spotlight for the week. Weezer in there with My Name is Jonas and Interpol's Slow Hands to kick off your hour right here on your locals radio station for the Monterey Bay, KRML. Jasmine Jones hanging out with you. Great music in tow. New one from Leon Bridges, Fleetwood Mac, Rhiannon Giddens, Devin Gilfillian, and more. 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

0: So, Nico, you take first solo after first chorus. Okay.
1: Okay.
0: Yeah. Devin.
2: After I whip her brother and her pop.
0: Yeah. Nice callback.
2: This is great. It's like a free concert.
0: Where they play the same song five times.
2: I guess, but since I, you know, I have to be analytical, it keeps it fun every time.
0: You're right. It's very fun. Okay.
3: Just be aware. This is like the thing we have
4: to do to bind.

0: Love that new one with a very nostalgic sound. Alex Amen's California Blues. The Statler Brothers' Flowers on the Wall. John Craigie's Tumbling Dice. Jonathan Tyler featuring Nikki Lane, Old Friend DMB with Gray Street. New one from Devin Gilfillian, Black Dog Rabbit Hole. Rhiannon Giddens' latest Carolina Rain. Fleetwood Mac, Goldust Woman. And Leon Bridges' latest, Light the Way. To kick off that set, all for you right here on your locals radio station for the Monterey Bay. KRML. Jasmine Jones hanging out with you this Monday afternoon. Feeling quite honored over here. We are nominated for the 2026 Lookout List Favorite Radio Station. You can cast your vote for us and some of our amazing friends and clients now through October 18th with a Pulitzer Prize winning source for breaking news. That's lookout.co. Got some great music ahead for you. Tame Impala's new one coming up just after a quick break right here on KRML.
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0: Fresh one from Sublime, Until the Sun Explodes, Bob Marley and the Wailers, Could You Be Loved, and Bridget Calls Me Baby's Latest, I Can Take the Sun Out of the Sky, to kick off your hour right here on your locals radio station for the Monterey Bay, KRML. Jasmine Jones hanging out with you this Monday afternoon with another look at that weather, brought to you by Brewtopia in the heart of Capitola Village. Fantastic local taps and cans, great bites and live music 5 days a week. 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We got a couple clouds kicking around in the sky this afternoon. Highs low 60s on the peninsula, near 70 in Santa Cruz and inland with 10 to 15 mile per hour winds. Some clouds and fog overnight. Temperatures dipping into the mid 50s. And then tomorrow, a little bit more sun and a little bit more warmth. For port of fair conditions out on the bay, 3 to 5 foot waves. Onshore winds up to 10 knots. You get a low tide just after 6:30. Sun will be setting at 6:57. Last light, 7:22. Got some great music ahead for you. Twin Temple, who's playing Catalyst on Friday. I really want to get there. Elliot Smith, Bright Eyes, and more. 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
5: 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Hops and Fog Brewing Company has a new brewer, and we are so excited to see what's going to be coming out of the tap.
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5: 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It's Kevin Wright from Pub Talk. This dude knows his beer.
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Hey, everybody. It's Jimmy Panetta, your United States Representative for the 19th Congressional District. It's always good to be home, but it's better to be home and listening to KRML.

0: Brand new one from the Head and the Heart, the swimming song. Paul Simon in there with the obvious child. Luke Belling, done with the trying, the Who's magic bus. Daisy the Great with AJR, record player. Bright Eyes, Four Winds. Elliot Smith, Waltz number two. And Twin Temple's new one, Haunt Me. And they're playing The Catalyst on Friday. Hope to be up there. All that for you right here on your locals radio station for the Monterey Bay, KRNL. Jasmine Jones hanging out with you this Monday afternoon, and as it is 3:45, you're right in time for the adorable details of this week's AFRP Caramel Pet of the Week. We have our good friend, Executive Director of AFRP, Lori Mercado, on the line. Lori, how you doing this Monday?
1: I am doing so great. How are you?
0: Fantastic. I know you guys have a very busy week coming up. Refresh us on the details of the events you have coming up.
1: Oh, my gosh. We have so much going on this week. We're so excited, though, because we've got our first ever, our Sip and Create this Saturday night. I know we've talked about that a couple times where we have a lovely volunteer who is putting on a really fun

0: Sip and Create with that layered paper design. We have about 5 seats still available up for grabs. So if you don't have plans yet for Saturday night, tickets are available on our website. It's an $80 ticket. You walk away with a beautiful framed piece of artwork that you helped design yourself. We've got wine and snacks and other animal lovers that'll be here. And it's Saturday night here at our building over here on Garden Court near the airport. So we're excited to do that. Real fun group of people that'll be here for that. And then on Sunday morning, over on Carmel Valley Road at St. Philip's Lutheran Church, we have the first blessing of the animals that St. Philip's is going to be doing. And we're going to be out there with South County Animal Rescues, Golden Oldies Cat Rescue, Peace of Mind is going to be out there. We're going to be out there. And St. Philip's is going to be doing 2 different blessing of the animal services, one at 10 a.m. indoors and then an outdoor blessing at noon. And anybody from the public is welcome. Bring your animals. Could be dogs, cats, iguanas, whatever you want to be blessed can come on out. We're going to have some really adorable adoptables, you know, from AFRP that are going to be out there. But bring your animals out, get blessed. The weather's supposed to be great. We'd love to see you, you know, for this first, you know, of what we hope is many to come, blessing of the animals every year.
1: I love that. Well, so much great stuff happening with you guys. But you know what I think it is? It's time for a little tea. Am I right?
0: It is a little bit of tea time, yes. and our pet of the week this week is aptly named Earl Grey.
1: I love it.
0: So if you need a little relaxation, Earl Grey is aptly named because he is that perfect little you know, relaxation that you need. He is the most beautiful cat. He is this beautiful white and gray, beautiful markings of a cat. He is about 3 years old. He has the most gorgeous gold eyes and this gray and white face with these white paws and a big fluffy white chest. We pulled him out of Hitchcock Road Animal Services in Salinas when they had an overflowing, you know, population of cats. Everybody here in our office here at Garden Court has just fallen absolutely in love with him, and he is housed over here at our offices here in our cat room. And we do have public visiting hours at our cat room on Fridays, Saturdays, and Sundays from 11 to 1. So you can pop on over here if you'd like to visit Earl Grey. He is going to be your perfect companion for this fall. If you're looking for that cat that you want to curl up next to you while you're reading a book, he is sweet and cuddly. He does love to be brushed. I know some cats do not like it, but Earl Grey does love it. He loves to look around. He's very curious. He loves a good window. He is a foodie. He always knows when it is mealtime, and he will let you know when he thinks that dinner bell should be ringing. It takes a little bit of time for him to warm up to you, but once he has decided that he likes you, he is the sweetest guy in the world. And he does have a really good personality with other cats. With dogs, he's a little unknown. He's a little curious. He comes up to the window when some of the dogs are visiting our building, but we have not dog tested him yet. So we do know that he could do well in a home with another cat. We're not sure if he would do well in a home with another dog. But he is looking for a patient family that knows that he may take a little bit of time, you know, to get used to them. But once he is used to them, be ready for a best friend that will just cuddle up next to you, make biscuits, and purr away, and just be by your side all the time because he is such a handsome guy.
1: Oh, I love that so much. And like you said, of course, he's there at AFRP headquarters. But if you're curious, you definitely take a peek on our Instagram at KRML Radio. 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Lori, thank you so very much.
0: Thank you.
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1: What you've just said is one of the most insanely idiotic things I have ever heard. 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

0: 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Jasmine Jones hanging out with you this Monday afternoon, and as it is just set for 4 p.m. on your Monday, you're right in time for a little box office banter with Sunset Cultural Center. We got art, we got culture, we got community, and we got my good buddy Annalise on the line. How you doing today, my friend?
1: I'm good, buddy. How are you doing?
0: Not bad. You know, holding it down at the new spot. It's crazy. It's fall. Everything is just, you know, all seasons are opening. There's so much going down here on the peninsula. I feel like it's our summer, like the locals' summertime is kind of like September, October is like when this place just like lights up with things to do and things happening, right?
1: Absolutely. I mean, we locally call it second summer anyway, just because that's when the summer fog lifts and we get beautiful weather and the sun is still out for a little bit later until we get into daylight savings time. And yeah, all the local arts and cultural organizations are kicking off their season. I know Monterey Jazz Festival is just ending. We're just ramping up with our official season opener, Chris Bodie. We've got coming your way this Friday.
0: Wow. I can't believe it's upon us. And now, I know it's been nearly sold out. What is the ticket status as of today?
1: As of today, I just checked a couple minutes ago. We have about 10 single tickets left.
0: Wow.
1: I saw only two seats that were still together. So if you are at all interested in coming to see this absolutely incredible instrumentalist, he's been going for decades. He's Grammy Award winning. He has worked with the biggest stars in the business. Paul Simon, Barbara Streisand, Lady Gaga, Tony Bennett, Frank Sinatra, Aretha Franklin, Joni Mitchell, Andrea Bocelli, Herbie Hancock, who was just at Jazz Fest, Yo-Yo Ma, like everybody.
0: Wow.
1: Chris Bodie is one of one. He is unparalleled.
0: I mean, when you're the best at like one thing, like he's just the legend in his craft,
1: is.
0: You know? Everyone's knocking on his door.
1: Yo-Yo is to cello.
0: Like, exactly.
1: He's incredible.
0: That's amazing. It's so awesome that you guys have him coming back to really kick off the season in a big way. And so that's this Friday. If people are interested, where can they snag those final 10 single tickets?
1: You can snag them on our website, sunsetcenter.org. You can call our box office. That's 831-620-2048. Or your best bet of all, come down to Carmel by the Sea to our box office. We are at San Carlos and 9th. We are about to roll out our official street address. You heard it here first. It's 908 San Carlos Street.
0: Wow, an address.
1: I know. Addresses in Carmel by the Sea. You know, I've been here since I was like 3 years old. I genuinely never thought I would live to see the day.
0: I know. It's big things are happening in Carmel by the Sea.
1: They are happening. And you can get tickets to those things at our box office, which is open Monday through Friday from noon to 4 p.m.
0: Love it. And of course, we have the centennial celebration coming up.
1: Yes, we have our... We're kicking off a 5-year centennial celebration, sort of bridging between the 100th anniversary of the school building, Sunset School, which is completed in 1926, all the way to the 100th anniversary of the theater, which was completed in 1931. And we are starting with a big free community celebration at Sunset Center on Sunday, October 25th from 1 to 4 p.m., like, everybody's going to be there. All our resident companies, Sally Russell, who's our artist in residence, Yoga Shala, Center for Photographic Art, a bunch of other local partner organizations. There will be performances on the stage, indoors, outdoors, food, drinks, family, fun, totally free. Absolutely. Mark your calendars for Sunday, October 25th. That's going to be a real, you know, not just a banger, but a really good feeling event, a real community event.
0: I love that. All my favorite Fs, the feels, the free, the fun, the family. I love it.
1: Mm-hmm. The food, yep.
0: The food, the festivities. It's all my favorite Fs.
1: My favorite Fs.
0: And anything else you got your pulse on?
1: Yes, I want to give a shout out to one of our resident companies and very long time partners, Carmel Music Society, which is kicking off their 100th anniversary season at Sunset Center with a concert this Sunday. You can also get tickets for that through our website or theirs or at our box office. We'd love to see you there.
0: I love it. Well, thanks so very much for calling in, checking in. We love chatting with you every Monday just after 4. Hopefully soon we'll be having you back in studio.
1: Yes, I can't wait to see the new day.
0: Absolutely. Yes, thank you so very much. And thanks, everyone, for tuning in every Monday just after 4 p.m. for a little box office banter with Sunset Cultural Center. We got some great music on the way for you. Greg Freeman, Temple of the Dogs, Yeah, Yeah, Yes, and more just after we check in with some other local friends who know that local radio works here on KRML.
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0: Caroline Rose, yip yip yow, that fun fresh one. Peter Gabriel with Big Time. One of my current favorites, Johnny Blue Skies and the Dark Clouds with Situation. Arcade Fire ready to start. Yeah Yeah Yeahs burning. Temple of the Dogs, Say Hello to Heaven. A new one from Greg Freeman, Indu. To kick off that set all for you right here on your locals radio station for the Monterey Bay, KRML. Jasmine Jones hanging out with you this Monday afternoon, taking you into your Monday evening with great music. Molly Tuttle, newlywed, who you know she tied the knot with Ketch Sakor of Old Crow. So cute. Her latest coming up just after a quick little break right here on KRML.
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2: 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We'll discuss everything from medicinal benefits, responsible adult use, and the ever-changing California regulations.
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